Have you ever went to a club and you saw a freaky ass bitch with big titties and a big pussy and you wanted to take her home and fuck her?

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1: 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It's not that I don't want to, but as everyone knows it, dreams are only illusions. Every night I dream, some dreams come true. And I'm always hoping that this one will. Help me to make this one true.

Bluebird Air Force Base, Southwest Idaho, USA, July 19, 1967. Colonel Robert Stern was found in a ventilation pipe. He could not remember a thing. Moments later, he fell into a coma. He is the sixth person from the Air Force Base since 1963 to have lost his mind. Flying Saucer Restaurant, Desert of Southwest Idaho, evening of 20 July 1967. The restaurant is lit up by two light balls flying at about 300 meters. They separate into four light balls in the shape of a Y. Everyone in the restaurant knows what this means. The yellow base.

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Little Southwest Idaho, July 21, 1967.

And for the next 5 minutes, I want everybody to get down. That's right. 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If you want to put your feet back on the ground, do it just like I do. Get down.

0: remember me?
1: Yes. 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Did you miss us? Cause we missed you. We're back from the past. TRL. Pleasure Radio.

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1: Hiya, Bobby.
2: Hi, Ken.
1: You wanna go for a ride?
2: Sure, Ken.
1: Jump in.

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Yeah, check it out one time. You know it's for real. 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Getting

0: 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You're welcome. This is TRL.
1: Number 14.
2: Oh shit! Oh shit! 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
1: Now, here we go again. 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

Oh yeah. Did you find your ecstasy? Yes, who wants me? Come to me. And dance with Lola.

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Please give it up for DJ Kickin'.

0: Lynn, can I please talk to you for a minute?
1: What's been happening? What's been happening? Take a minute.